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1: They say the holy water's watered down, and this town's lost its faith. Our colors will fade eventually, so if our time is running now, day after day, we'll make the mundane a masterpiece. Oh my, my, oh my, my love, I take one look at you, you're taking me.

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0: Ray Dalton, go that high.
1: Stay tuned on Corner Hit. We are the most music.

meiste Musik. Krone Hit. Look. If you had one shot, one opportunity to seize everything you ever wanted, one moment that you captured.